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3: Lethbridge weather.
2: In Lethbridge, periods of rain today and 12. Tonight, a chance of showers or drizzles in 8. Tomorrow, a chance of showers or drizzles in 19. Tomorrow night, clear in 8. On Thursday, sunny in 24.
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7: Lethbridge weather.
8: In Lethbridge, periods of rain today and 12 tonight, a chance of showers or drizzles in 8. Tomorrow, a chance of showers or drizzles in 19. Tomorrow night, clear in 8. On Thursday, sunny in 24.
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1: May long weekend is over. Now the damage report begins. 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Expected. 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
1: 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I need a little space to think. 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And baby, things are moving way too fast for me.

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0: The city will be sharing safety messages on its social media channels and on electronic message boards in the community. And you might notice Stats Canada on your doorbell camera if you didn't fill out the 2026 census. Officials say millions of households have already completed the census online, on paper, or by phone. But the agency is starting in-person and phone call follow-ups with households that have not yet completed their questionnaire. Get more local news right to your inbox. All the details are at mylethbridgenow.com. In sports, Vegas took a 1-0 lead in the Stanley Cup Final with a 5-4 win over Carolina last night. Game 2 is tomorrow night. It's game 1 of the NBA Finals tonight with the San Antonio Spurs hosting the New York Knicks. And in baseball, the Blue Jays lost 4-3 to the Braves yesterday. Their series continues this evening.
1: Lethbridge weather.
0: Mostly cloudy for your Wednesday. There's a 30% chance of showers throughout the morning. High for today going up to 18. Tonight, clouds with a low at 9. Tomorrow, mix of sun and cloud with a high of 21. Then on Friday, sunshine with a high of 23.
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0: Evan Burson, Southside is sober, 98.1 The Ranch at 6:09, Wednesday, June 3rd, the day the sun came back. Is it blazing right now? No, but you can look up in the sky. It's there. It's there. We haven't seen it for days. Started to forget what it looked like. Yeah, it's all uphill from here or downhill, whichever hill it is. It's a good one. In your lexicon, in your vocabulary, whichever direction it is. Yeah, it's good. Somehow today we're getting a very high UV index of 8. That means you can burn pretty quick when the sun does officially come out later today. Not a record-breaking temperature, 18 degrees. We're into the low 20s the next couple of days, but we'll take it, right? We can see the sun. So it's getting better. You made it through the monsoon season here in southern Alberta. It's gotten better. What hasn't gotten better totally yet, City of Lethbridge still asking for monitoring your water usage, making the showers a little bit shorter, also not doing the dishwasher if you can hold off on it, or the laundry for another 24 hours or so, because the water treatment plant is dealing with a large volume of mud and junk going through to what turns the river water into our drinkable water. Again, a little bit silly that during the biggest rainstorm in years, they said, also, please don't wash your car. Ranch Bot, what do you think about that?
1: Let me get this straight, Manny. The Sky just spent 3 days power washing southern Alberta, and now the city says turn off the taps because there's too much water. Grade A municipal irony right there. But mechanically, it checks out. The Old Man River is basically thick beef stew right now. The treatment plant is choking on mud, so they throttle production way down to keep the equipment from seizing up. So skip the dishwasher and keep your shower short. And as for them asking you not to wash your truck, buddy, if a wind-driven Lethbridge monsoon didn't knock the bugs off your grill, a garden hose sure ain't gonna fix it.

0: Mornings.
1: I'm Olivia Taylor for Rural Roots Canada. Farmers face pressures that go far beyond the field, and a new farm-informed counseling program is working to provide support. Sarah Hughes with the Calgary Counseling Center says farming comes with unique mental health challenges.
2: Your livelihood becomes everything, right? 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
2: 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They're sharing that with somebody else. They're getting practical strategies about how to manage.
1: Services are offered virtually across Alberta, helping address concerns around accessibility, convenience, and confidentiality in rural communities. 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I'm Olivia Taylor for Rural Roots Canada.
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0: Corey Kent, Cole Wetzel, Rocky Mountain Low at 626. Good Wednesday morning, June 3rd. I'm Ryan Menny. This is what we were waiting for. There's a little bit of sun up there. It's not wall-to-wall clouds. It's not rain being injected directly into your eyeballs 3 days straight. It's 7 degrees right now. You can see the sun. It's going to come out a little bit more today. We're going to get a high of 18 degrees. There's still a slight chance of showers or drizzle this morning. You can see some of those clouds hanging around, but we're over. We're done. We made it. We made it. But there's still a high volume of water around. New ponds in farmers' fields. Some area parks shouldn't be going on the paths that or close to them that are submerged. There's a lot of things that could collapse, or there's stuff under the water you don't know about. So take it safe. But yes, it's pretty impressive to see what nature brought us over the last couple of days. Dan, who's been calling us from rural Alberta, southern Alberta. How you doing today, Dan? You didn't float away?
1: No, not quite. I'm out here at the Red Reservoir, though. The water's come up about a foot and a half.
0: Oh, wow. I've also heard that the spillway by St. Mary's Dam and the Buffalo Jump has been opened and looks pretty epic.
1: Well, that could probably be, I would imagine, yeah. Flooding lots of stuff out here.
0: I guess the real question is, how many different pairs of gumboots do you have?
1: I don't have any. That's the problem. Just wet runners.
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98.1 The Ranch, Eric Church, drink in my hand. 6:36, I'm Ryan Menny. How about $25 to put towards gas at Gas King in your hand? It's happening this week. Can't tell you exactly what Lethbridge location. Can't tell you what day and time. But we only got a couple of days left this week. So keep listening for your opportunity to, yes, win free gas. We've been a couple of months into gas prices spiking and going crazy. And so I was doing my best to save you money by saying, hey, there's low gas over here. We're expecting prices overall to go up. This is what's happening in the world. They're going to go up even more. I've been putting all that effort into it. Well, forget about that. Forget about talking about gas prices. And, the name that I gave myself, we'll talk about that in a second, but nothing beats free gas. And we will be doing that this week, thanks to our friends at Gas King and a new special location that, again, can't tell you the day and time right now. Just keep listening to The Ranch like you always do. And when the time comes, it'll be a solid hour of us giving away $25 gas cards at Gas King while supplies last for another Gas King top up. In the meantime, again, you can call me Ryan Menny, petroleum prognosticator. Weather.

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0: the guy that came out with that song originally, Jimmy Buffett and Margaritaville, a song I wanted to play for you because, yes, the sun is finally back. Thank goodness. Not only going back 23 years to 2003 for that Alan Jackson cover album, but Under the Influence, that paid a tribute, actually 99, paid tribute to all of his musical heroes. Along with that song, there is also Nat Stuckey's Papa Top, Gene Watson's Farewell Party, Charlie Pride's Kissin' Angel Good Morning, and Hank Williams Jr.'s The Blues Man, but had to feature on Jimmy Buffett's Margaritaville with Alan Jackson because the sun is back today. Not a scorcher, but hey, we're done with the rain almost 100%. There's a slight chance of a shower today. Otherwise, yeah, we're seeing the sun a little bit right now. It's 18 degrees. And then we'll be back to complaining how hot it is in the low 20s the next couple of days.
1: I'm melting! Melting! Oh, what a world! What a world!
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0: 98.1 The Ranch. Lethbridge-based musician. Got a good chat and some advice from that guy just a couple of years ago. Auditioning for American Idol. He was out of 120,000 people in the top 55. Talking about Braden King, who got to see, Luke Bryan. He got to see and be in front of the judging panel of Lionel Richie and Katy Perry. All of those at the same time. Can you believe that? I was just chatting with Braden about that experience. I asked him who his favorite artist out of that interaction was.
1: I think Lionel Richie is the kindest person in all of the music industry.
0: Wow.
1: He was the oldest one on the panel by far.
0: Yep.
1: Like Luke Bryan, Katy Perry, and Lionel. Super, super kind. Luke Bryan, as soon as I walked into the audition room, he was like, "Holy crap, boy, how tall are you?" And we were buds ever since then. It was cool.
0: That is fantastic. And he had an interesting statement that said you sounded like two different artists.
1: Yeah,
0: you remember what he said?
1: Chris Stapleton and Ed Sheeran, which I have never heard it, but then like I've never heard my voice in that way. I used to sing with a lot more grit, and they actually got me out of that. They were like, pull it back a little bit. And they're like, yeah, just find that middle ground or whatever. And that was Luke's comment on it. And I was like, dang, that's pretty cool, man. So, yeah, that's been in the bio ever since for sure.
0: Based out of Lethbridge these days, Braden King, you can see him in concert throughout Western Canada this summer. He's opening for Jelly Roll in Saskatchewan. Later this month, he's a featured artist for Edmonton Celebrations in July on the 17th, and you can hear his music on our promoting local talent website, made and played in Canada.ca.
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1: 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I'm Ryan Menny. 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Well, the other side of spring has finally returned. You know, the part with the sun and not wall-to-wall rain being injected directly into your eyeballs with a northwest gusty wind that we've had the last couple of days, but that doesn't mean the water's receded. There's still overflowing banks of the Old Man River. There's still new ponds in farmers' fields, things you got to watch out for. So keep the boots on hand if you have them. Checking in with Dan. He's been calling from all over throughout southern Alberta, first dealing with the thunderstorm that we had that late last week that started all of this, that was amazing but loud and kept Dan awake all that time. And then, running into the rain. You didn't float away, Dan?
2: No, not quite. I'm out here at the Red Reservoir, though. The water's come up about a foot and a half.
1: Oh, wow. I've also heard that the spillway by St. Mary's Dam and the Buffalo Jump has been opened and looks pretty epic.
2: Well, that could probably be, I would imagine, yeah. Flooding lots of stuff out here.
1: I guess the real question is, how many different pairs of gumboots do you have?
2: I don't have any. That's the problem. Just wet runners.
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0: 98.1 The Ranch, Dylan Scott, what he'll never have. It's 7:36. Good Wednesday morning. I'm Ryan Menny. The sun. Do you see it? Long lost friend that it was. We haven't seen it in several days. How do we go from 30 some degrees to 8 and 4 days straight of never ending rain? That was incredible. But we came out the other side. It's going to be a beautiful day for the most part. There's some clouds here or there. Slight chance of a sprinkle. I don't want that to trigger you, but I don't want you to be caught off guard as well. And then smooth sailing for the rest of the week and the weekend. Sun and highs in the low 20s, but we are still dealing with an old man river that is past its usual banks, super muddy, and all of that is going into the water treatment plant for water usage for Lethbridge and area. And so there's a lot of sludge and mud and stuff going into that equipment that needs to be taken care of for the next 24 hours. I'd say still the city is asking Lethbridge residents to take shorter showers, conserve water where and when you can. But yeah, that silly one that they had during the 4 days of blinding, non-stop monsoon style rain. Please don't wash your car in your driveway. Had to check in with our station AI chatbot, Ranchbot, for his thoughts on that.
1: Let me get this straight, Manny. The Sky just spent 3 days power washing southern Alberta, and now the city says turn off the taps because there's too much water. Grade A municipal irony right there. But mechanically, it checks out. The Old Man River is basically thick beef stew right now. The treatment plant is choking on mud, so they throttle production way down to keep the equipment from seizing up. So skip the dishwasher and keep your shower short. And as for them asking you not to wash your truck, buddy, if a wind-driven Lethbridge monsoon didn't knock the bugs off your grill, a garden hose sure ain't gonna fix it.

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1: 7:48, I'm Ryan Menny, Ranch Cash Cow, brought to you by Crystal Springs Dairy Company. And we got Landon on the line to participate and try and win some money from our magical cow. And Landon, first, some good news for you. For the next couple of weeks, as we're doing Ranch Cash Cow, as we've done with you today, you've instantly won a prize. Four-pack of tickets to see the Lethbridge Bulls on Ranch Night, July 11th. Enjoy your time. Have you been to Spit Stadium yet this season?
2: I haven't, but I'm excited to go.
1: Yeah, well, it's going to be great. The good weather is back. They started out strong, had a couple of rainouts, back in action with some games this week, and then we've got that special night, July 11th. But before we give you some money and get Bessie out of her gum boots, you had to work outside yesterday in that monsoon.
2: I did, yes.
1: What do you do?
2: I worked for an excavation company, and we had to dig up a parking lot yesterday.
1: Wow! Oh my goodness! Wow! So do you own a good pair of gum boots?
2: I own the whole outfit. Yep.
1: Okay, so you don't need to buy that, but think about what else we could get you. Let's get Bessie, our magical cow, out of the barn and see how much she has for you to start the day, Landon.
3: $88.
2: Wow.
1: Is that a pair of boots? Can that even buy a pair of gum boots these days?
2: That's probably a boot. Yeah.
1: one boot.
2: One boot.
1: Let's see if we can get you two boots. You want to?
2: Let's go. Another squeeze, please.
1: Another squeeze, please.
3: $341.
1: Whoa, that's more boots. Or that's a pair of really nice boots. Maybe fur-lined.
2: You know what? Good sir, I'm not greedy, and that's a nice chunk of change. I'm taking it.
1: That is a nice chunk of change, Landon. Think of all the merch and the snacks you can buy at the Bulls game that you're already going to on Ranch Night, July 11th. Let's see if there is any more in Bessie.
3: $717.
1: Oh.
2: Don't do this to me again.
1: You know, how many hot dogs can you eat in a night, right? 341. Hey, Landon, $341 and four tickets to the Bulls Ranch Night, July 11th. Congrats.
2: That's awesome. I'm so excited.
0: Ranch Mornings with Ryan Menny.

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2: 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In the milling wheat markets, July Minneapolis futures are down 13 cents at $6.33, with local hard red spring bids for June-July movement at $7.90 per bushel. 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
1: Cameron Whitcomb, Options 98.1 The Ranch at 8:08. Good Wednesday morning. I'm Ryan Menny. The rain is done. Well, at least the monsoon style. You know, there's still a slight chance of a sprinkle this morning. But look, you can see the sun. It's a long lost friend. Probably forgot what it looked like. It's back.

this for the foreseeable future. Everybody's happy now, right? Farmers are happy. We're happy. The seagulls are happy. The ducks are happy until their new additional ponds dry up and they got to go back to the regular ones and, deal with those, the geese and the American coots chasing after everybody. Yeah. What's something else to get excited about this week as the sun returns is the return of the Gas King top up. I did this a couple weeks ago. Remember that wind that we had? It was basically a dirt storm. When I was broadcasting from at that point an unmentioned Gas King location, and that's how we do it. We'll show up. We'll let you know that we're there, and you got till supplies last, an opportunity to run to the Gas King location we're broadcasting from in Lethbridge and get a $25 gas card. It's free gas. Who could beat that? People were fighting that wind. We were getting rocks, tiny rocks and pebbles pelting us in our teeth, and people were still running up to the ranch cruiser to grab that free gas. Why? Because it's free gas. Much better than, the prognosticating, the advice, the market watching that I've done the last couple of months when gas prices really went kooky and due to world forces and other things like that, outside forces that we have no control over whatsoever. What we do have control over is, trying to get the best value. But even better than that is free gas. The Gas King top up is happening again this week. Can't say when and where. Just keep listening. But you can always call me, the petroleum prognosticator.

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5: Sunsets over the prairies just hit different.
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0: 98.1 The Ranch, kind of our theme song the last couple of days, but the wind was taking, second fiddle talking points from the rain. Yeah, the rain was for once, which doesn't happen here very often, taking the thunder from the wind. 98.1 The Ranch, 822. I'm Ryan Menney. It's Wednesday, be known as the day that the sun came back, June 3rd, 2026. Yes, the wind, we expect that, but man, the wind was force-feeding us that rain sideways into our faces and making life miserable for the last couple of days. But now everything is green. The sun has come back out again. The rest of the forecast for this week and heading into the weekend looks lovely, not too hot, but a little more warmer than normal for this time of the season. We're into the low 20s, so enjoy it. Just be aware of the bodies of water that haven't calmed down yet just because the sun has come out. Dan has been giving us a shout from rural spots throughout southern Alberta the last couple of days, contending with the weather. And Dan, you didn't float away?
1: No, not quite. I'm out here at the Red Reservoir, though. The water's come up about a foot and a half.
0: Oh, wow. I've also heard that the spillway by St. Mary's Dam and the Buffalo Jump has been opened and looks pretty epic.
1: Well, that could probably be, I would imagine, yeah. Flooding lots of stuff out here.
0: I guess the real question is, how many different pairs of gumboots do you have?
1: I don't have any, that's the problem. Just wet runners.

0: 98.1 The Ranch. Cody Johnson, The Fall, Wednesday, June 3rd, 8:36, a day that we have been hoping for, wishing, praying for, for at least a good half of the week. And we've got it. Look at the sun. Look at that. Do you remember? Did you forget what it looked like? I forgot what it looked like. You've been curled up in a ball, hiding the last couple of days. It's time to come out of your hibernation and enjoy our lovely 18 degrees today. High UV index. When it does warm up, you can get burnt today. That's what you're waiting to hear, isn't it? Good news for the farmer. Their crops are going to grow like crazy. You're going to be mowing your lawn three times in the next 2 days. It's a beautiful time to be alive. Also a beautiful time to award a winner. We started a new contest solely on our Facebook page. 98.1 The Ranch. Go to the page, like the page, and then watch every day, every weekday. I'll upload a new question of the day for the Arcadium Daily Token Drop. Arcadium at 905 First Ave South, same plaza as our friends at Petland. They've got all the video games. They've got all the fun indoor climbing stuff and ball pits and things. Yes, they even let me go in the ball pit. Adults don't normally qualify unless they're supervising a small child. I brought my children. They're not small. They're a little too big for the ball pit, but they let me, try it out and go into the ball pit. But congratulations to our very first Arcadium Daily Token Drop winner. It's not hard. You just answer the question of the day. Yesterday's question was, what was your first video game console? And congrats to Natasha G. I just pick at random. It's not a skill testing question or anything. There's no math involved. She won a $30 certificate of free play card to use at Arcadium. That's going to go a long way. Seriously, $30 lasts for a lot. The video games, the claw machines, all the things. Her first console was an Xbox 360 Star Wars themed with a C-3PO controller. Natasha, can you take a picture of that and send it to me, please, as I tradesies. I'll send you the $30 certificate. Today's question, what's your favorite arcade game? See, it's simple. It's easy to win. How do you win it? You pop by our Facebook page and leave a comment. I'll announce a new winner at this time tomorrow.
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0: Brantley Hale, 98.1 The Ranch, our featured Made and Played in Canada performer. You want to see a lot of other great ones, including a gentleman that 6'9". I don't know how he fit into the studio yesterday. Braden King, based out of Lethbridge these days, and originally from Weyburn, Saskatchewan, and we chatted earlier this morning about his appearance on American Idol 3 years ago, and Luke Bryan said, how tall are you, son? Yeah, that's Braden King, and you can hear his stuff, just like Brantley Hale, that you just heard that tune, County Line 5, or upload your stuff if you're an artist, and you'd like us to check it out and see where we can fit it into our Vista radio stations. It's all at madeandplayedincanada.ca. 850, I'm Ryan Menny. Look at that. 9 degrees already. When have we seen that temperature without having rain forced right into our eyeballs? It's been some time. Enjoy today. 18 degrees. There is a cloud or two that might roll up. I think we're done with the rain. We're getting a high UV index today, a very high UV index tomorrow. Normal for this time of year is 21 degrees. We're back to normal tomorrow. Sigh of relief. We're 23 on Friday when everyone's going to be saying this.
1: I'm melting! Melting! Oh, what a world!
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0: happens next. 98.1 The Ranch, Carly Pierce, Next Girl, 9:13. Good Wednesday morning. I'm Ryan Menny. We're all winners. The sun is back and it's here to stay. A winner as well on The Ranch Cash Cow this morning. Instant winner of 4 tickets to the Bulls game when it's Ranch Night, July 11th. And in fact, everybody that plays Cash Cow between now and the game while tickets last, we're going to be giving away 4 packs. How much did Landon win? And what was he doing in the rain yesterday?
1: I worked for an excavation company, and we had to dig up a parking lot yesterday because of flooding.
0: Wow. Oh, my goodness. Wow. So do you own a good pair of gum boots?
1: I own the whole outfit, yep.
0: Okay. So you don't need to buy that, but think about what else we could get you. Let's get Bessie, our magical cow, out of the barn and see how much she has for you to start the day. Landon.
2: $88.
1: Wow.
0: Is that a pair of boots? Can that even buy a pair of gum boots these days?
1: That's probably a boot, yeah.
0: one boot?
1: One boot.
0: Let's see if we can get you 2 boots. You wanna
1: let's go. Another squeeze, please.
2: $341.
0: Whoa, that's more boots. Or that's a pair of really nice boots. Maybe fur-lined.
1: You know what, good sir? I'm not greedy, and that's a nice chunk of change. I'm taking it.
0: That is a nice chunk of change, Landon. Think of all the merch and the snacks you can buy at the Bulls game that you're already going to on Ranch Night, July 11th. Let's see if there is any more in Bessie.
2: $717.
0: Oh.
1: Don't do this to me again.
0: You know, how many hot dogs can you eat in a night, right? 341. Hey, Landon, $341 and 4 tickets to the Bulls Ranch Night, July 11th. Congrats.
1: That's awesome. I'm so excited.
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98.1 The Ranch, Haley Benedict, Things My Mama Says, 921. I'm Ryan Menny. Happy Wednesday. I've been saying the last couple of months how you can save money on gas, whether gas prices are expected to go up, you know, things happening in the world, keeping an eye on that, and the spillover effect that we've had to contend with, just trying to save you a little bit of money. Well, there's something better than even saving a few extra cents at the pump. It's saving money with a Gas King top-up. $25 certificates, we're going to be giving them away sometime this week. Can't tell you exactly what day, but it's coming up very soon. 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We will have that information for you, be listening for it, and when it goes live, zip down and find us in the Ranch Cruiser, and we'll set you up while supplies last with $25 in gas, free gas, even better than, you know, waiting for the price to go down. 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
9: 9:36. Oh, it is back. Mr. Sun, thank you for returning, Mr. Sun. Well, it was always up there. We just couldn't see because of the monsoon. Yeah, the monsoon's over, and there's still a, I don't want to trigger you, but I do need to let you know there's still a slight chance of a shower this morning. But other than that, we're done with the moisture. We appreciate it. It should help with the fire danger rating, the farmers, and everything else. 18 degrees today. High UV index for when the sun is out. Tomorrow, normal. Finally back to normal. Hey, look at that. The wind's back. Gusting to 60 from the west to go along with our normal high of 21 degrees. And then you're going to be complaining about the heat. No, you won't. But maybe you will. Sun and 23 degrees on Friday.
7: 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Keeping it country. 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

0: Kane Brown, 98.1 The Ranch at 9:42. Good Wednesday morning. I'm Ryan Menny. Again, the normal springtime weather. Not that it's not supposed to rain in spring. We expect that. We want that. We want the crops to grow. We want our flowers to do good out in the planters, out on the driveway or along your sidewalk or in the backyard. But yeah, last couple of days, a little crazy. That should help with the fire danger rating. It did cause a mess to our water treatment system. City of Lethbridge says till further notice, and I haven't seen any new notice. So consider that we're still on water restrictions right now. Be smart with your showers. Don't take them too long. Don't use water for extra things other than what's absolutely necessary. But what wasn't necessary was for them to add to that list during the rain that you couldn't see in because it was injected straight into your eyeballs. Please don't wash your car.
1: Let me get this straight, Manny. The Sky just spent 3 days power washing southern Alberta, and now the city says turn off the taps because there's too much water. Grade A municipal irony right there. But mechanically, it checks out. The Old Man River is basically thick beef stew right now. The treatment plant is choking on mud, so they throttle production way down to keep the equipment from seizing up. So skip the dishwasher and keep your shower short. And as for them asking you not to wash your truck, buddy, if a wind-driven Lethbridge monsoon didn't knock the bugs off your grill, a garden hose sure ain't gonna fix it.

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2: Sweet spring days in Alberta, and so many of us are thinking about our gardens, what we're going to plant and grow, and the beautiful flowers that will soon splash our landscapes with color and fragrance. 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We carry activated charcoal, which is always nice to have at home if your pet gets into something they shouldn't. Of course, always contact your vet immediately if your pet has consumed a toxic substance. Activated charcoal, when administered orally, will bind to the compounds in the pet's digestive tract and prevent them from being absorbed into the bloodstream. And this is most effective when given right away.
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Just after 10 o'clock here on the ranch, it's Tandy here with you during the day shift. Thanks for being here with us. Coming up, going to tell you about a 12-year-old from England who spent his holiday doing something a little different. He climbed the equivalent height of Mount Everest in just 9 days. And I'll tell you why coming up. But first, it's more music for you from Lee Bryce with I Don't Dance on the Ranch.

that's what I always thought. Yeah, I was that kind of

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Dallas Smith with Fixer Upper on the Ranch. Now, earlier I was telling you about this 12-year-old boy from England. His name is Mason, and he spent the day doing something that maybe most 12-year-old kids don't do. He climbed the equivalent height of Mount Everest in just 9 days. Now, he used an indoor climbing wall. Mason climbed a staggering 1,106 climbs, covering 8,848 meters, the same height as the world's tallest mountain. He took on the challenge to honor a local sports fan who passed away to raise awareness for mental health. And by the time that he finished, he already raised more than 1,400 pounds for charity. And if you're, you know, not sure, it's not the same as actually climbing Everest, of course, but 1,106 trips using a climbing wall? My goodness, there'd be no way that I could do that. No way. So good for that 12-year-old named Mason from England. Here's Brett Kissel and Dierks Bentley with Hurtin' Songs on the Ranch.

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11: Mostly cloudy for your Wednesday. There's a 30% chance of showers throughout the morning. High for today going up to 18. Tonight, clouds with a low at 9. Tomorrow, mix of sun and cloud with a high of 21. Then on Friday, sunshine with a high of 23.
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The Chicks with Not Ready to Make Nice on 98.1 The Ranch. It's Tandy here with you during the day shift. 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

Sugarland with All I Want to Do, kicking off our 11 o'clock hour here on the ranch. Is Tandy here with you? And Britain may have found an unlikely weapon in the fight against flooding. Beavers. Yeah, those lovely little beavers. I call them Bucky the Beaver. I'm going to tell you more about it coming up. But first, Morgan Griffiths, Just Being Me on the Ranch.

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1: Chad Bradley with Forever's Gotta Start Somewhere on the Ranch, and happy Wednesday to you. Now, I thought this was quite interesting because beavers, I have a piece of property and I have a huge amount of beaver dams near my little creek right by my cabin. Now, I thought this was kind of interesting because, I mean, we have a slew of beavers here in Alberta. And Britain may have found an unlikely weapon in the fight against flooding. Beavers, yeah. As heavier rainfall and flooding become more common, communities across UK are reintroducing beavers because their dams naturally slow down water flow and create wetlands that act like giant sponges. In one area of West London, officials are flooding problems near a tube station improved after a family of beavers moved in and they transformed the landscape. The wetlands that they created also attracted birds, bats, butterflies, and other wildlife, which is also good as well. Beavers are hunted to extinction in Britain more than 400 years ago. And because they're making a comeback as what some experts are calling natural flood engineers. Their dams help hold water during heavy rains and release it more slowly downstream. So, you know what? Turns out that Mother Nature may have already invented a solution. And it's got big teeth, of course, and a flat tail. And it's, like I like to call them, Bucky the Beaver. Here's Blake Shelton with I'll Name the Dogs on the Ranch.

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17: Lethbridge weather.
18: Mostly cloudy for your Wednesday. There's a 30% chance of showers throughout the morning. High for today going up to 18. Tonight, clouds with a low at 9. Tomorrow, mix of sun and cloud with a high of 21. Then on Friday, sunshine with a high of 23.
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Zimmerman Chevy Silverado on 98.1 The Ranch. It's Tandy here with you during the day shift. Hey, head to the Ranch Facebook page daily to comment on the Arcadium token drop. 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

Family, Joe Miller with What Good Is a Memory, starting our 12 o'clock hour here on the ranch on your Wednesday. And you know what? You never know what's going to cause a traffic jam in BC. Yeah, I have a story out of BC to tell you here today. But first, it's Brooks and Dunn. Play something country on the ranch.

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2: 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And corn is down $2 at $297 per ton. July Minneapolis futures on the wheat markets are down 10 cents at $6.33. 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
2: Good choice.

Morning Brody with a man without a woman on the ranch, hoping that you're having a great day. Now, I saw this story out of BC and I'm like, what? I guess drivers near Prince George recently found themselves stopped on Highway 16 after a young moose calf got stranded on the wrong side of the concrete divider. Now, the little guy kept trying to get over to his mom's and sibling, but just couldn't make the jump. He was too small. And that's when one of the drivers stepped in, and once it was safe, he carefully picked up the calf and carried it across the highway to reunite it with his family. I thought that was kind of cool. The rescue was caught on video and has been making the rounds online. Maybe you've seen it. Wildlife experts usually say to keep your distance from wild animals, but in this case, one good-hearted driver helped turn a traffic delay into one of Canada's sweetest wildlife stories of the year. So, you know, what's the most unforgettable thing that you've ever, you know, seen during a traffic stop? I know for myself, I know anytime sometimes, you know, you have to stop for the geese going across, or maybe even the deer as well. I've done that many times, or a moose going across the highway. We all know how that works. That's good old Alberta, too. Here's Morgan Wallen, just in case, on the ranch.

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2: Sweet spring days in Alberta, and so many of us are thinking about our gardens, what we're going to plant and grow, and the beautiful flowers that will soon splash our landscapes with color and fragrance. Some radiant ones, which are animal safe, are roses, Gerber daisies, orchids, pansies, petunias, African violets, snapdragons, and sunflowers. 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Activated charcoal, when administered orally, will bind to the compounds in the pet's digestive tract and prevent them from being absorbed into the bloodstream, and this is most effective when given right away.
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9: Lethbridge weather.
10: Mix of sun and cloud for your Wednesday with the high going up to 18. Tonight, partly cloudy, low dropping to 9. Tomorrow, sun and cloud with a high of 21. Then on Friday, sunshine with a high of 23.
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Now, if you're looking to see Kane Brown, Lanny Wilson, Mark Chestnut, ACM Group of the Year winners, the Red Clay Strays. 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

Evan Burrison with Southside of Sober kicking off our 1 o'clock hour here on the ranch. 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

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Here's Sully Burrows with Put It On Me on the Ranch.

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11: Mix of sun and cloud for your Wednesday with the high going up to 18. Tonight, partly cloudy, low dropping to 9. Tomorrow, sun and cloud with a high of 21. Then on Friday, sunshine with a high of 23.
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Mark Ledden would drive by on 98.1 The Ranch, one of our made and played artists. And hey, if you want to hear some great Canadian artists, get to that website, madeandplay.ca, and you have a slew of artists that you can listen to, and maybe you're an artist. Well, guess what? You can also put your music in there, too, and it could be played right here on our station. That's it for me. Enjoy the rest of your day. April is up next to keep you company. Here's Jordan Davis, Turn This Truck Around on 98.1 The Ranch.

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That's what it's all about here at 98.1 The Ranch, honoring those hometown heroes who often go unrecognized or unnoticed as they do great things for our community. 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

It is a gorgeous afternoon. Just got back from a patio lunch, if you can believe it. I'm not even wearing a jacket or socks today. Get out there. Take all your business meetings outside. The city has come alive. Our basements are draining. The tan lines are about to happen any moment. 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What are you doing? And how glorious is this beautiful sunny afternoon? Would love to hear from you. 403-327-0981. It's Colin Ray and My Kind of Girl on the Ranch. When I say-

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4: Should have brought a big brimmed hat for all those coffee breaks out in the sunshine. It's almost like we're out of practice, right? It's been a while. Sun and cloud this afternoon, 18 degrees downtown. Tonight, some clouds are rolling in with a low of 9. For tomorrow, sun, clouds, strong wind. Don't worry about it. It'll still be warm, up to 21 degrees. On Friday, sunshine and a high of 23.
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How you doing? It's April here on the ride home on 98.1 The Ranch. Now that the sun is back and the heat's going to be turned back up to early 20s over the weekend, I feel like we're heading back into prime tick season here in southern Alberta. And I want to know, have you ever come across a tick? Have you had to remove one? Were you confident about it? Do you need experts when you find yourself in such a situation? I even invested in one of those tick removal kits about 20 years ago when my kids were little, just in case we were out in the forest and I was the only one who'd be able to help them and save them from this. But otherwise, I'm very squeamish. I've never encountered one on my pets, on my person, but I feel like it's probably one of those good life skills a person should have. So what's your advice? How to spot them, how to remove them. I know that here in Lethbridge, it's mainly the Rocky Mountain wood tick that we have to worry about. And, you know, when I did a little Google search on that, it says that this species does not generally transmit Lyme, but bites can be irritating and carry other risks. So things like checking yourself and your pets every 15 to 20 minutes when you're out for a hike, especially in the coulees or in the tall grasses, that's a good habit to invest in. Dress defensively. Tuck your pants into your socks so that they don't have access to your skin. Stay on a path that's already been carved out, right in the middle of the trails, rather than brushing up against tall grass or shrubs. Am I on the right track? Are there any tick removal experts out there? Or if you've had this experience, can you walk me through it? Or can you be on the hotline?

0: Rich.
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0: Thanks for joining us here on the ride home with April on 98.1 The Ranch. Finally, fit in some time with a good friend. You might know him. He's from mornings here on the ranch, Ryan Menny. So you had a really special, a guy who commands the room in the studio. There were two of you that could both look directly into each other's eyes.
1: If you're saying a guy who's almost a foot taller than me, 6'9", Braden King, based out of Lethbridge these days, originally from Weyburn, Saskatchewan,
0: yeah.
1: Had been on American Idol a couple years ago, and we got chatting about other folks he's collaborated with, and I don't know how it came up, but he said, I've written a song with her. Michelle Wright.
0: What? Okay. You and I have both also run into Michelle Wright over the years.
1: My radio career started the same week that she released Take It Like a Man.
0: That
1: was a long time ago. Do you want to know the year?
0: I remember the year. That was the year I was supposed to be chatting with her and doing an interview at the Merritt Mountain Music Festival. But instead, I met my future husband, so I was a little distracted.
1: Wow.
0: What a great country music history we have. I still met her. She was gracious and she was fun. It was, we were in a tent when there was a downpour. But what a lovely person to collaborate
1: with. Yeah, and we saw that collaboration too at the Hammer Jam. She got behind the drums and played with the Roadhammers. That was incredible to see. But yeah, Braden shared how he'll do a writing session with someone famous in Nashville. They'll give you 90 minutes. As soon as the buzzer goes, you're out. Okay, wow. We're done. He said, no, Michelle Wright, 6 hours in a crusty old hotel room that was the only thing he could afford for a couple weeks down there in Nashville. And she was a huge part of the process of the song that he played for us in the studio called 21.
0: Well, let's hop in that time machine right now and go back to earlier this morning with Braden King, 21. It's a made and played in Canada experience here on 98.1 The Ranch.

This is so good. More of this, please. That's Brayden King, a made and played in Canada artist, here on 98.1 The Ranch. If you know a Canadian singer, songwriter, a local band, send them our way. We want to elevate them. We want to put them on the radar and give them their moment. You can also send them to the website, madeandplayedincanada.ca.

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1: Perfect timing for a tune like that from Dierks Bentley here on 98.1 The Ranch. The weather's turned around. The sun's out. It's patio time, or maybe it's also flooding recovery time. If you're like my friend Courtney, who is dealing with the aftermath of a flood at her house, maybe there's fans drying out a room in your home. Gives me flashbacks. We've been through three different flood scenarios in the home we live in right now on the south side. Turns out we had a really cheap sub pump. So now we have like an industrial strength one, and we also have water sensors around our home connected to our phones. That's the only way I can sleep well at night, knowing that our home is prone to flooding when it gets as crazy as it was this week. But how are you holding up? On our Facebook page, Leslie said, just a few years ago, I'm not going to do the math and tell you how many. When we lived on the West Coast, it rained nonstop for 2 weeks. Just a total downpour 24/7 for 14 days in a row. First, our roof started leaking. And then, you know, we learned that our next door neighbor, family, friends, their basement entirely flooded. They lived right next to the river, by the way. Didn't realize you couldn't get flood insurance on a floodplain. That was a hard life lesson. Cody feels blessed. He said his landlord put a sub pump in right before he moved in. He's been so grateful, giving them extra prayers and gratitude gestures about four times over the years. Thank goodness he has a hardworking sub pump. What about you? Any flooding this week? If so, how bad? Reach out anytime on our socials or through the text line. Let's continue with Cody Johnson, The Fall, on 98.1 The Ranch.

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17: Weather. It was such a good feeling to take the covers off the patio chairs this morning and let that umbrella out, knowing it won't be airborne today. It's beautiful out there. I hope you're making the most of this sunny afternoon. Sun and cloud this afternoon. Blue sky in the mix. 18 degrees, not bad. Tonight, some clouds and a low of 9. Tomorrow, sun, cloud, strong wind, but still nice, up to 21. And then on Friday, 23 degrees with nothing but sunshine.
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0: We know how nerve-wracking it is to try and plan family vacations or road trips or little getaways with the price of gas being the complete unknown and so crazy from time to time. So don't worry about it. We got you with the Gas King top-up. I'm going to drop hints right now. It's going to be back at some point this week at a different Gas King location. So you know what you got to do. Your homework is keep your eyes on our socials, your ears on the station between now and sometime before the weekend for the next chance to let us help you top off your tank. You know what to do. You hear where we are. You race over. We have like a pocket full of Gas King gift cards. We hope one of them is meant for you, but you got to act fast. The Gas King top-up, a way for us to give back just a little and make things easy for him as he cruises around this summer. Here is Brad Paisley with She's Everything on 98.1 The Ranch.
1: She's a yellow pair of running shoes, a holy pair of jeans. 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She's a Saturn with a sunroof, with her brown hair blue.

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I'm mastering a lighthearted two-step to this song from Miranda Lambert. Here's If I Was a Cowboy on the ride home on 98.1 The Ranch. If I was a ball player, I would be loving an afternoon like this. So our hometown Bulls, they're actually on the road in Okotoks tonight. So happy it gives us an extra day to hopefully dry things out at Spitz Stadium, because they'll be back home on our own home turf tomorrow night with the Fort McMurray Giants. That's who we'll be hosting. So make sure you get ready to return to the ball field and cheer on our hometown Bulls. And if you see T-Bone, tell him I say hi too. What's your favorite part of the whole baseball season experience?

Is it the fresh air? Is it a chance to sit back in the sunshine with your besties? Is it the slushy drinks? Is it the ballpark food? I want to hear from you. 403-327-0981. I got to warm up my throwing arm, too, and prove it to my young sons that mom can still be an athlete as long as you don't have high expectations. It's Lone Star. No news on the ranch.

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with Dirty Laundry on 98.1 The Ranch. That's kind of all of us this week because we're trying to be good citizens. And the city of Lethbridge asked us to put, you know, water-intensive needs and chores on hold as we are dealing with the aftermath of all the rain and the flooding in the city. So I considered that a hall pass of getting out of doing any chores, specifically laundry. And I say we need at least another 3 or 4 days before we have to pick up where we left off, right? Want to make sure everything's dried out. All systems are running full tilt. Taking advantage of this. Hey, I want to give a big congratulations to this week's Ranch Cash Cow winner, Landon Harker. He took home $341 this morning and a 4-pack of tickets to the Bulls for Ranch Night, which is coming up Saturday, July 11th. We hope to see you in the stands with us. The Cash Cow actually had over $700 that it was willing to give away. But how do you know when to stop? It's really nerve-wracking in a really fun way. And I can't wait to see when we, you know, have a big, big jackpot winner of $5,000 again. But still walked away with a good chunk of change. And hopefully he's spending it on the priorities for today. Cold bevies, snacks, picnic, all those things. By the way, your next chance to play the Ranch Cash Cow is coming up next Wednesday morning, 7:45 with Ryan Menny. 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Open until 9 p.m. on Thursday with an exclusive appetizer menu. Hold my beer. It's Aaron Perchette on 98.1 The Ranch.

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No, seriously, man, don't drop it. 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You're going to be hanging around here while you want to watch my jacket? Oh, thanks, man. 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
13: It was so bizarre packing up my toque and mitts from earlier this week and pulling out my flip-flops and tank top and sun hat. Man, Southern Alberta keeps you guessing. Sun and cloud, blue sky right now, 18 degrees. Later on tonight, a few more clouds rolling in with a low of 9. Tomorrow, back with like sun, cloud, wind, a high of 21. And then on Friday, we kick off the weekend with sunshine and a high of 23 degrees.
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good friend of mine just named her brand new Bronco Betty White. So I'm going to consider this her theme song from Carter Faith. It's Betty here on the ride home with April on the ranch. So glad to have you with me. If you want to have a life-changing experience and maybe meet your soulmate, may I recommend a country music festival? It's like one of the most romantic places on earth. Am I right? At least it worked for me and we're 26 years strong. Coming up, we are so excited to be a part of the Country Thunder Getaway Contest, which is brought to you by Smith's Audio Video. So this means you get an incredible music experience with Kane Brown, Lainey Wilson, Mark Chestnut, ACM Group of the Year winners, the Red Clay Strays, taking the stage right there at the end of this month. 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

0: for joining us on the ride home. It's April, and the guy from mornings who never sleeps, Ryan. Thank goodness all of that rain and wind is behind us, although I'm sure there's still people trying to sop up all the mud and the water from basements across southern Alberta. People were chatting. Friends of mine are dealing with flooding. Have you ever had a really bad flooding situation at your place?
1: It's funny. I've never had a weather-related flooding issue. Oh. I've had a teenager who doesn't know how to close the shower properly, and the water goes down to the floor below it through the floor and through the ceiling issue.
0: No.
1: But yeah, I've seen a lot of stories. I guess we should have been talking about this days ago about check your sump pump, make sure it works before you find out that it doesn't work. They can be tricky. They can be those kinds that the little float gets stuck on stuff.
0: That's what happened to us when our basement flooded.
1: Yes. And
0: twice.
1: So it actually works, but it's not working properly, so it never triggers unless you go down there and jiggle it.
0: Okay, well, you know what? I suggest if you have a nest egg, invest in an industrial sub pump. That's what we did. And we also got like water alarms that are connected to our cell phones.
1: The side quest that you might find yourself on, like my sister when her basement flooded when I first moved back here in 2014, I stayed with her for 3 days till I got flooded out, which is fine. I had the excuse not to stay in her basement that was full of spiders.
0: With little water wings.

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Fast cars and freedom sounds like the makings of a perfect summer road trip. There's Rascal Flatts on 98.1 The Ranch. I do my own version, mom style, on a moped with a puppy dog in a backpack. And we take on the world together. Actually, I was sharing that it was my dog Trip's 6th birthday, and I wanted to know how to spoil him for his birthday, so thank you for all the suggestions. He did get little steakums. He did get lots of attention. He got a puppuccino. He got a cute little outfit, a little froggy raincoat, and and a little doggy massage. With more celebration to come, actually, and I think there's a perfect event coming up at the end of this month. Maybe we'll get him and some of his doggy besties from around the way to join us, but the Doggy Derby is back at the Rocky Mountain Turf Club on Saturday, June 27th and Sunday the 28th. So this is a free fundraising event with Dachshund, Corgi, and Mini Mix doggy races, the Doggy Derby itself, and even a fashion show. So that's something that I know will inspire me and my dog Trip. They'll also have a silent auction, and they'll be collecting food for cats and dogs with proceeds going to the Lethbridge Humane Society. Make sure you sign up today and get ready for the most adorable races ever, the Doggy Derby, back at the Rocky Mountain Turf Club. You can get more information on this online at mylethbridgenow.com. Slow go the days. Here's Tim and the Glory Boys on 98.1 The Ranch.

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9: If you're like me, you got to pack your doggy blanket, a blanket where you can lie down at the park for book reading time in the sun or a picnic, and maybe a little yoga chair and water, always water. I am ready for warmer summer like temperatures like this afternoon. Sun and cloud, currently 18 degrees. Tonight's low will be around 9. Tomorrow, sun, cloud, strong wind in the afternoon with a high of 21. And then on Friday, everything's calm, beautiful, sunny, warm with a high of 23.
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Sleepless in a hotel room sounds like summer's past. Music festival life. It's Luke Combs here on 98.1 The Ranch. Once we get through all of these chores that we're doing at my house that include, well, now that the rain has finally stopped, getting the yard finally set up the way we like it and completing renos on our motorhome, then it's going to be road trip season, music festival season, concert season. Cannot wait. So we wanted to check in with you and find out, you know, what summertime tradition are you most looking forward to? I love coming home from work in the evening and having my family already hanging out on the back deck. Dinner started on the barbecue. Bevy put in my hand as soon as I walk through the door. It is so precious. Those moments I'm so grateful for. Leslie on our Facebook page says, late nights in the backyard for her as well. Feeling the earth cool down, some nice cold drinks, and watching that garden grow. For Cynthia, she likes updating her ancient camping gear, and she gets really excited about spending one or two nights in some of the local campgrounds just to kind of dial it all in. And then for Marissa, it's whoop-up days. Man, the countdown is on. We've got so much to fit into our world. What are you most looking forward to as soon as summer rolls around? 403-327-0981. It's Jess Moskaluk. Kiss Me Quiet.

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